0: We have any Joannas in the house tonight?
1: We do. Well, you know this song goes out to you, don't you? If you know the words of this song, we'd like for you to sing along with us one time, okay?

some of y'all never been down south too much. I'm gonna tell you a little bit about this so that you understand what I'm talking about. Down there we have a plant that grows out in the woods and the fields. Looks something like a turnip green. Nearby call it poke salad. Poke salad. Used to know a girl lived down there and she'd go out in the evenings and pick her a mess of it. Carry it home and cook it for supper. Cause that's about all they had to eat. They did all right. Down in Louisiana, where the alligators grow so mean, that lived a girl that I swear

good-natured, spiteful, straight razor-tote moment. Lord, I must pick my mess up.